0: Son las 2:37.
1: Hey, you! Don't watch that! Watch this! This is the heavy, heavy monster sound! The nuttiest sound around! So if you're coming off the street and you're beginning to feel the heat, well, listen, Buster, you better start to move your feet to the rockin'est, rock-steady beat of madness!

0: son of many reasons, searching for the daughter, seeking knowledge, not acknowledging the jet set. So I paid myself inside within my Budokan headset. The solar system watches in wisdom, the children dance as the moonlight kissed them.
1: To massive attack, my black appeal where it beats. 2 hours traveling, so I wrote this on repeat. I was living fast, people getting jumpy. The ugly falls, I just do the water pumping. Microphone so close, crowd so far apart. Take my peace of mind, it's on my name across your heart.